across this great southern land. And also, too, we're lucky enough to be broadcasting to the National Indigenous Radio Service coming out of Turbo Yagara country up there in Menjin. I'm your host, Lola Forrester. And coming up in the next hour, did you know in Australia almost 12,000 people are living with rheumatic heart disease or have a history of acute rheumatic fever? More than 90% acute rheumatic fever diagnosed occur in First Nation people, with the highest rates seen amongst First Nation children aged 5 to 14. So we're going to catch up with the National Manager for Health and Wellbeing for the Heart Foundation, and that's Lee Smith. And also, too, coming up for 2026, we'll have the World Congress on Rheumatic Heart Disease in Perth, and that'll be hosted by the Heart Foundation. So stay tuned for that, and we'll keep you up to date with the news as it comes to hand. And, of course, we'll be always playing your First Nation deadly music, so stick around. We're going to kick this hour off a little bit of our deadly sister Emma Donovan with Bringing All the Love, and then we'll come back and we'll catch up with Lee Smith here on Black Chat.

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1: Yes, a very good morning, you Daily Bob. Welcome back to your Yarning Circle, the Murray Grapevine. It is National Talk Black. It is I, Trevor Tim, Trendy Trev, Murray from the Curry. I come to you live from First Nation Radio Station here in Cairns and Yidindi Country, BBM Bummer Bit Media, 90.7 FM. And we go across the nation thanks to NERS, National Digital Radio Service. Have your saying, Yarn Up Strong, 1-800-422-416, number you need to call. I'd like to acknowledge traditional owners of the land we broadcast from and to all our traditional interests in beautiful country of ours. Welcome back, National Talk Black. Have your saying, Yarn Up Song. 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

That's the show for now. Join us again next time for more stories from across Indigenous Australia. Speaking Out is produced by Janaya Gibbs-Muir. Our senior producer is Jay McAllister. And as always, you can find us on social media via ABC Indigenous or on ABC Listen, along with our Titter Show Away, hosted by the wonderful Rudy Bremer. This week, she's heading to Darwin for the National Aboriginal and Torres Strait Islander Art Awards. I'm Larissa Berendt, and this is Speaking Out.

0: Yeah, I like it like that.
1: Hey, everybody. I tell you what I know. You're listening to AAA in Murray Country, and my name's Neil Murray. How about that?

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